Greetings in the name of the Most High Jah, Rastafari. This is King Toxic, the most bombastic, the most fantastic, the girl them frantic. A reggae rumba is coming to Thailand, Phuket, Patong, Lotus Arena. Yes, a rumble is coming. Maliamat, downtown. Job to do. Julian Marley. 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

0: 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Julian Marley. 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

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A rumble is coming, Malia Man downtown. 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

Spread it, you know what I'm saying, you know. Yeah. Me like a, you know what I'm saying. Let's go.

What you know, say? At the original King Toxic, the most bombastic, the most fantastic. Get the girl in frantic. I'm there for tell you, say, yo, a rumble is coming. Malia man, downtown. Job to do. Julie and Marley. Yeah man, me say Julie and Marley. From the Marley family. At Lotus Arena, Phuket. 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
1: 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Yes, rumble is coming, Malayaman, downtown. Job to do. 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
1: Yes, people. It's DJ Tai Chi, the Tribal City. A rumble is coming. Maliam and Downtown. Job to do. And Julian Marley at the Lotus Arena, Reggae Rumble, 21st of May. 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
1: 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Yeah, man, me say Julie and Marley. From the Marley family. 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

Greetings in the name of the Most High Jah, Rastafari. 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A reggae rumba is coming to Thailand, Phuket, Patong, Lotus Arena. Yes, rumble is coming, Maliamat, downtown. Job to do. Julian Marley. Yes, Mr. Julian Marley. 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

Yes, people. It's DJ Tai Chi, the Tribal City. A rumble is coming. Malia Man downtown. Job to do. And Julian Marley at the Lotus Arena, Reggae Rumble, 21st of May. 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

And that was One Republic for Love Runs Out. And fortunately, love doesn't run out right here at Rachel Red, specifically on my show, Lunchbox Live. And yes, lunchtime never sounded so good because this is where flavor meets frequency. 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

That was somber for undressed, and in this kind of weather you can't be undressed. Like just like me, I'm wearing my sweats. But yes, I kind of like it because I rarely wear jackets because it's always so hot in this beautiful island. But yes, who else among you guys have a hard time waking up or not waking up, getting up? Getting out of bed. It's not just me. I know you. It's not just me. But yes, congratulations. You made it up. You made it to work. You made it out of your house. It's because I know, because maybe you're listening from your car, or maybe someone is listening at Kick and Twitch. Let me check it out. Let's check it out. We have, oh, it's timed out. Check. But yeah, for those who are listening at Kick and Twitch right now, I know you're lying down in bed and just want to chill out. Don't worry, I'll give you the best playlist today that you can chillax your house, or you can just do your general cleaning. 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I have this kind of horsey voice. I kind of love it. 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
1: 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And here is a sweet treat. Too early for the treat, but yes, that's how we are right here at Lunchbox Live. We have here Mark, our new entertainment director. How are you?
2: Very good, and you?
1: I'm very good, always so good. And yeah, tell us a little bit about yourself.
2: All right, well, I'm from Montreal, Canada. Mm-hmm. I've been working for the last 20 years as the cruise and entertainment director on cruise ships and luxury yachts. Mm-hmm. Pretty much traveled the whole world, so I was responsible of all the entertainment team, all the entertainment venues, the musicians, putting on and off shows with about 1,000 people in the theater every night. And then now I'm here at Radisson Red at this beautiful hotel.
1: Well, welcome. Welcome to the Radisson Red Hotel. I know you're going to like it here. And we have lots of events to work with.
2: Yes, there are plenty of venues here at Radisson Red, which we'll get to just a bit later, whether going from bars to lounges to restaurants to the gym to the spa. We have plenty to offer for everyone.
1: And did you just arrive here in Phuket?
2: I arrived Friday after 22 and a half hours of aeroplane. It's a long ride, but I'm happy to be here.
1: And is it your first time here?
2: No, when I was on ships, in fact, we came to Phuket several times, but it was just for the day.
1: Okay.
2: And we went to the beach and went to party everywhere at the beaches. Okay. But now I'm officially here for a while.
1: All right. And we are happy that you're going to do a segment every day for the promotion of the upcoming events, right?
2: Yes, I am.
1: And you're going to know more about it after some few more songs. That's why you have to stay tuned, 102.75.
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0: No one else is like you, like you, like you. 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
1: 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And you are going to know what's hot right here at the Radisson Red Hotel because Mark, our newest entertainment director, will be telling you all about it.
2: So, good day, Phuket. This is your entertainment director, Mark, here live at the Radisson Red. Here are some highlights happening today. We have our Scozy Urban Pizza restaurant ready to serve you the best slices and pasta in town. 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Of course, our Hard Rock Cafe has a live band in the evening and drink specials. 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
3: 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A reggae rumba is coming to Thailand, Phuket, Patong, Lotus Arena. Rumble is coming. Maliamat, downtown. Job to do. Julian Marley. Yes, we say Julian Marley. Lotus Arena, Reggae Rumble, 21st of May. 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

That was some reggae treat called Pondem. Called Pondem. Something to warm you up for what's happening tomorrow at the Lotus Arena with Jillian Marley. And if you always tune in, you're going to know. You already know more details about it. But if you stay tuned, I'll tell you more about it. Okay, so continue the reggae and tropical house vibe right here and warm you up with Jillian Marley and the uprising event tomorrow. I'll give you Is This Love by Bob Marley.

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1: 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And you guys, good news for all of you. The World Cup halftime show organizers has already announced that Madonna, BTS, and Shakira will headline the 2026 World Cup final halftime show. And it's their first time to do a halftime show on the World Cup. So I'm excited about this. I'm also excited how it's going to go with the entertainers. Will it be like, will they have like a collaboration on stage with three of them, or will be doing it one by one? But yeah, I'm excited about it. And I'm also excited about this next song. It's from Jason Aldean and Carrie Underwood, song called If I Didn't Love You. And yes, you're still tuned in at 102.75 Lunchbox Live with your favorite lunch buddy, Abby G.

0: Mark Mundy and Esteban and Julie Alodi for Downtown Tropical House Treat. Serenity, it's so cold, you guys. I need a hug. No, I'm just kidding. But yes, well, you know what you need? You need something hot to warm you up, to warm your body. But yes, what I've been thinking is that I can't think at all. No, what I've been thinking is that you can go to Hooters. Because it is Wednesday at Hooters. It's Wednesday. It's not just a hump day. It's Wednesday at Hooters, which means you can have all you can eat wings for only 449 baht. What are you waiting for? Hooters is the venue.
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0: That was some Dolly Parton and Kenny Rogers, Alan's in the Stream, one of my dad's favorite song ever. And yes, Phuket, are you ready for the ultimate reggae experience? 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
1: What do you know, sir? 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Yeah, man, me say Julian Marley. 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

All right, you guys, it's been a long time since we checked the Spotify top global, because I was just listening to this playlist while I'm on my way here. So it's actually, I'm curious about the one track that has been back on top. But let's start with number 10. We've got End of Beginning by Dijo. This one is also a comeback track on the top charts because of the Stranger Things that has been released the recent season. But this one, The One That Got Away by Katy Perry, is now back on top 9 of the top songs global. I don't know why. I'm going to research about it. And number 8, we've got Don't Stop Till You Get Enough by Michael Jackson. And I don't wonder why. It's actually back because of the his newest film, the Michael Jackson. Number 7, we've got Back to Friends by Summer. Number 6, that was fast, Olivia. That was fast. I think it's just been 2 weeks since it's been on top 1, but now Drop Dead by Olivia Rodrigo is on top 6. Number 5, we've got Beat It, Michael Jackson. Number 4, Baby Doll, Dominic Fike. Number 3, we've got Swim by the BTS, their comeback track. Number 2, we've got Billie Jean by Michael Jackson, and Beauty and the Beat by Justin Bieber and Nicki Minaj. And this one is back on top as well because of the Coachella, which he headlined. Most of his songs are now trending on social media. And yes, it has been the end of the second hour, but I'll be back for the last and final one. That is why you have to hang in there. 102.75 on your FM dial.

0: When you know, say, at the original King Toxic, the most bombastic, the most fantastic, get the girl in frantic. I'm there for tell you, say, yo, a rumble is coming. Malia man, downtown. Job to do. Julie and Marley. Yeah, man, me say Julie and Marley. From the Marley family. 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

Greetings in the name of the Most High, Jah Rastafari. This is King Toxic, the most bombastic, the most fantastic, the girl them frantic. A reggae rumba is coming to Thailand, Phuket, Patong, Lotus Arena. Yes, rumble is coming. Maliamat, downtown. Job to do. Julian Marley. 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
2: 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Today at 4 in the afternoon, Danjay invites DJ Dussol from the USA in for an interview and guest mix on the Drive to Red. Of course, starting the Drive to Red 6 in the evening, DJ Siegel spins in an hour of melodic beats, stepping in to fill in the gap for the following set at the later time of 7 in the evening. And then followed by DJ Goretzky, will be spinning from 7 to 9 p.m. tonight, a little later than usual, dropping some of his own productions and collections of his fusion style of Afro-Organic House to vibe with. Of course, our own DJ Dan, DJ D Squared, will be taking us back for a power hour on the Wayback Machine from 9 till 10 in the evening. And it doesn't stop there. I'm telling you, you guys, Lumina will bring in her upbeat selection of harder bass lines with more night light until midnight. So if you're just lying at home, you can actually watch us or hear us, listen to our stream at our website www.radioredphuket.com, or just go to Kick or twitch.com and then just type in at Radio Red Phuket. What are you waiting for, you guys? 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Now I'm gonna give you something from Raven Lene and Rex Orange County. 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

0: All right, Phuket, are you ready for the ultimate reggae experience? 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You do not want to miss. More information about buying a ticket is posted on their Instagram account. That is at Reggae Rumble Thai. And you can also buy tickets right here at the Radisson Red Hotel. What are you waiting for? Let's go. Let's jam island style.
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And that was Bebe Rexha and Faithless for New Religion. And you guys, one of the hottest thing that's happening right here, the Radisson Red Hotel Patong Beach, this coming Friday after work, kick on with Radio Red. Clock out, turn up. 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

Yes, people, it's DJ Tai Chi, the tribal city. A rumble is coming. Maliam and downtown. Job to do. And Julian Marley at the Lotus Arena, Reggae Rumble, 21st of May. 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

That was some Ama Piano by Sun Queen, Break and Lose. And it has been the end of the Lunchbox Live for today's episode. But before I go, let's do the recap for today at 4 in the afternoon. Danji invites DJ Dusol from the USA for an interview and guest mix on the Drive to Red. And at 6, we have Seagull Spins and in an hour of melodic beats stepping in to fill in the gap for the following step at later time, 7 p.m. After that, we've got DJ Goretzky will be spinning from 7 p.m. to 9 p.m. tonight, a little later than usual, dropping some of his own productions and a collection of his fusion style of Afro Organic House to vibe with, of course, followed by our own DJ Dan. DJ D Squared will be taking us back for a power hour on the Wayback Machine from 9 till 10. Of course, it doesn't stop there. We have DJ Lunima will be bringing her upbeat selection of harder bass lines with more nightlight until midnight. So those are the lineup of DJs for tonight right here at Club Red. And yes, thank you so much for tuning in, my munchies. See you tomorrow, same time, same place, same frequency. And that is 102.75.

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0: We don't know, say, at the original King Toxic, the most bombastic, the most fantastic. 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I'm there for tell you, say, yo, a rumble is coming. Malia man, downtown. Job to do. Julie and Marley. Yeah, man, me say Julie and Marley. And the Marley family. 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

0: Radisson Red, bringing you to the party, night and day, across the island of Phuket.
1: Greetings in the name of the Most High Jah, Rastafari. 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A reggae rumba is coming to Thailand, Phuket, Patong, Lotus Arena. Yes, rumble is coming, Malayaman, downtown. Job to do. Julian Marley. Yes, Mr. Julian Marley. Lotus Arena, Reggae Rumble, 21st of May. 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

Hands in the air, hands in the air, hands in the air. Oh, no, no, no. It's the Drive to Red. I'm Dan Jay, and it is 102.75 on the FM dial. We are at the Radisson Red Hotel, Patong Beach. We're going to be here all evening. We've got some great DJs lined up for you. One of them is coming into the studio very, very soon. He should be here in the next sort of 20 minutes or so, and he's going to be jumping in the studio from 4. He's from the USA. His name's Dussold. And we've got much, much more. So, you know what to do already. Stay tuned. Keep it locked. Keep it loaded. Keep it red. We're going to be painting the town red right from here and bringing you some joy in this wonderful, glorious, sunny afternoon. Yeah, well, it'll be sunshine on the radio, so stay tuned.

Yes, people, it's DJ Tai Chi, the Tribal City. A rumble is coming, Malium and Downtown. Job to do. And Julian Malium at the Lotus Arena, Reggae Rumble, 21st of May. Get your tickets on Mega.

Do you know any American girls? I know a few. Most of them are wives of DJs that I know, though, to be honest. I don't know that many. I have maybe a couple of American DJs. Yeah, I actually do. I've got a really, really, really good friend who's an American girl. Well, I'd say she probably calls herself a lady, but she's revolutionized the sound, the underground scene of the rave, underground rave scene in America. Absolutely 100%. Her and a friend went to Ibiza. Then they were like, what's the sound? What's the sound? And that sound was drum and bass. And they took it over to America, made it a scene over there, a very, very underground scene. And it then developed in her bringing dubstep over as well. And then, you know, we have Skrillex and all of them now, part of the American dubstep scene. There's so many producers in that scene and US drum and bass artists. We all have DJ Shorty to thank for that, and her partner in crime. I always forget his name. I don't know him personally, though, that's why. I just know her personally, so yeah. She's an American girl. Anyway, back to it. What are we doing today? We've got DJs. We've got lots and lots and lots and lots and lots of DJs. Please don't come into the studio and the mic is on. Thank you. Right. Sorry, I had to say that because it's about the fourth time in the last 3 days that that's happened. So, yeah. So we've got lots and lots of DJs happening. We've got lots and lots of DJs coming into the studio in the next few days. And today we've got a bit of a cram. DJ Goretzky's back for his bi-weekly. That is happening. DJ Goretzky back for his bi-weekly. A little bit late though. He can't even come in every week, and now he's coming in late. No, there's something going on with him. So therefore he's coming in at 7 o'clock. So we've got Sigal, who normally jumps on in between the leapfrogs him every 2 weeks. He's going to be jumping in from 6 o'clock today. Sigal is going to be jumping in for 6 o'clock for an hour session, some melodic house and some good melodies. Nice and chill. It's going to be nice and chill. Then, straight after that, we have, after Goretzky, we have myself. I'm just going to be doing a power hour. Because of all the wrangling and everything, I'm going to be doing a power hour. I'm going to be jumping on, just doing a small hour on the Wayback Machine. And still, as yet, not entirely sure where we're going to go. Probably maybe some Chicago house from the 80s and 90s. I think it's probably where we're going to go. Go really, really, really old school. Keep it quite mellow and chilled before Lumina jumps in and pumps up the atmosphere. I'm cramming all this in because you've only got me for an hour. DJ Dusold is going to be in the studio. He's going to be in the studio with me from 4 o'clock. Who's he? Well, you'll get to find out because we're going to interview him first. He's going to tell us a bit about his travels, what brings him to Thailand and all those things, a bit about his career and all that before he jumps on the decks and gives us a guest mix. Might not be his first time. And he has a partner who is also a DJ, so we're trying to get her in the studio as well at some point soon. Met them over at So What in Phuket Town for one of our open decks. They were one of the DJ duo that pitched up and played for the pair of us. The pair of them played for us on the radio and in So What. And I'm looking forward to having them in the studio. It's been a long time coming. They were supposed to come a couple of weeks back, but there were some complications. So Dusold in the studio, that is happening today. Today, finally, he's coming in the studio. And he's one of a line of guest mixes and interviews that are lined up now in the next few weeks. We've got quite a few. It's getting exciting. And we've got quite a few new DJs in the building as well, which is really, really cool. So big shout out to Henrique, who just opened the door on me at the studio. Henrique Q, DJ, famed for his time in Ministry of Sound. Love the guy, absolute legend. Bringing a lot to the table for us all, and you're going to be hearing a lot more from him, I can guarantee. We got so many exciting things happening in the Radisson since he's come on board. Also, we have Alex Muir. Now, you might not have heard of him. Maybe you have if you're in Thailand, because he's been around Phuket before, and he's been around Bangkok and places as well. He spent quite a bit of time in Thailand and across Asia. He just came over from Malaysia. DJ and club manager. It's exciting. He's going to be in next week doing a bit of a guest mix. There's a massive line, and they're just internal ones. I've got quite a few. DJ Duffy's finally going to be jumping in the studio, and it just goes on and on and on. Best way to keep on point with all of that is to check out our Instagram. That is at
Radio Red Phuket. Check out our Instagram at Radio Red Phuket, or check out the website as well, because everything's posted on there. And you can also listen to the radio while you're at it. That's www.radioredphuket.com. I'm excited for today. Even though it's raining and I feel like a proper pressure headache from the change in air pressure. Always get that problem. I always have. I could tell you when the rain was coming if I was in the north of England. I'd be like, it's cold, it's going to rain. People are like, no, it's not sunny. I'm like, I promise it's going to rain. My head is pounding. Anyway, I didn't get up to anything last night apart from make it happen right here in the radio studio all the way till midnight. And we're going to be doing the same again because Lumina is going to be here to give us her nightlight and bring up the tempo and make it all happen for you all across the island, wherever you are. Although, I would say, why don't you come on down to the Sound Lounge and enjoy our special offers on the bar? We have a happy hour that's half price beverages, and enjoy the music live in the Sound Lounge. Why not? It's nice undercover, it's great, great venue, good sound quality, and you'll be able to actually meet the DJs themselves. Can even have a dance in the studio if you come on down. That is one of the things that we love to do. Love to just pop people in the studio and come and say hello. Right, we're going to get into some more music. That was Harry Styles and American Girls. And now for Type of Girl, Abrina. Didn't do that. That was not a thing I did. Even though I'm responsible for the programming, I just liked it when the computer did it for us. Anyway, keep it locked, keep it loaded, keep it red. I'm going to be back a couple more times before the hour's up. And then next, we have a DJ in the studio. I hope you're excited. I'm excited. I can't contain the excitement.

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You gotta roll with it. You gotta take your time. Yeah, a bit of Oasis for you all. I know a few people out there that would appreciate that. If you're the UK orientated, I'm actually surprised how far Oasis reach has gone. Like, I got loads of like German and Dutch friends who are really into Oasis and so on, like Scandinavian friends and that. I'm actually quite impressed. Like, it's quite isolated when you're only in the UK to think that it's only a UK thing, a UK jam, that Britpop. But no, it's a global sensation. I have American friends who like it and love Oasis, sing Wonderwall. Absolutely shocked me that. First time I DJed that outside in a international venue, and like Americans standing up tall, singing Wonderwall along with everyone else. It's like, whoa, that's so cool. Anyway, music, fun, things to do. Did you catch Mark Farren, our new event director? He was in the studio with Abby this morning at 11 o'clock. Well, 11:30 he was there. Abby was punching her weight from 11 o'clock in the morning, regular Lunchbox Live. Might have an interesting Lunchbox Live for you tomorrow. Don't know yet. Don't know yet. Because it's all up in the air. It's really difficult when you have someone super famous who's sort of hanging around and trying to coordinate a bit of their time to get a little moment with them. But hopefully we get our Abby in front of Julia Marley, and that is going to happen sometime tomorrow. So there might not be a Lunchbox Live in the studio tomorrow. There might not be much going on in the studio at all. All things considered, with Reggae Rumble being tomorrow, we might even get job to do Malay Man Downtown, little moment with them. That would be really, really cool. I know a few people are going to get to meet them backstage, and that's already been arranged. So we weren't able to organize any ticket giveaways, it just is the way it is. It is the way it is. It's been quite an unusual roller coaster of a ride with the Reggae Rumble crew. Proper chill, but also, like, yeah, we've had some great times, good vibes. 2 weeks ago, we had some awesome times in Levitate as well. This weekend just gone, it was so much fun. So much fun. So much reggae. And there's more coming. There's going to be another reggae session somewhere around the end of next month in Old Town Phuket. We're going to keep the vibe going, but we're bringing a bit of the Thai style in there as well, and some of the international stuff with some reggae from Russia, from Japan and Korea and so on and so forth, because some of the local Thai DJs are really into that. I'm actually surprised, because they're all house DJs, and it's like they started pulling out Thai funk and reggae and all of those kind of things. That is the underground scene in Phuket. Really, really cool. Get the vinyls out, start playing some great music. It's absolutely awesome. Anyway, Mark Farren, you'll be hearing more of him. He's our new event director in the hotel. He'll be telling you, giving you little updates about what's going on around the hotel and what fun you can come and enjoy here at the Red Radisson. Absolutely, for sure. And yeah, it's exciting. It's exciting. I'm really excited to know that we've got the spa open. I don't have a lot of details about that yet. I have asked for those details, but I'm still waiting to receive them to get a few more, like, give you a bit of a lowdown. There'll be a regular advert fairly soon on that, telling you. But I didn't know that all of you lot, I knew that the staff can get a discount. As soon as they opened, I knew the staff would get a discount. I was like, discount on the spa, But all you lot can get a discount as well, a 15% discount at the spa at the moment for the opening. So get yourself up to Serenity Spa on the second floor here at the Red Radisson. Why not? You know, what more of an excuse do you need to pamper yourself than it being like miserable outside? Oh, well, it's miserable outside. I might as well treat myself and add a bit of sunshine to my life. But if that's not your kind of sunshine, we've got loads and loads of great music, because if you listen to the radio, that's what you're here for. And here's one of those tracks. It's Man I Need, Olivia Dean, and then some Morgan Wallen, just in case. I'll be back with a bit of a wrap-up. I'm going to go and see if I can find my DJ, because he's going to be getting all set up and ready. He's going to be joining us from 4. What DJ? A DJ from the USA. His name's Dusold. He's going to be in the studio with us for an interview and guest mix. It's been a long time coming. It hasn't been that long, actually. It's only been a few weeks, but yeah. He's going to be jumping in with us.
And I might just tell you what we're going to be doing at the end of the month in Phuket town as well. All that to come. Keep it locked, keep it loaded, keep it red. This is the Drive to Red. I'm Dan J. This is the Pulse of Phuket 102.75 on your FM dial.

0: here for you, Somba. 12 to 12. It's not 12 to 12. It's 5 to 4. The DJ's not here because the taxis keep cancelling on him. So that's going to be fun. Roll on the rainy weather. Hopefully, Disorder's going to be here soon. As soon as he is, you'll know because we'll be jumping in the studio together, and you'll hear the music change. But between now and then, we're going to play a bit of pop. This is The Drive to Red. I'm Dan J. Hopefully, fingers crossed he gets here very soon. It's that weather. It's that beautiful weather that you're all enjoying while you're listening to us in your cars and wherever you are listening. We can't do anything about it, but we're going to play some music. I'll jump on in the next hour and keep you company until Dusold arrives and jumps in the studio with us. This is The Drive to Red. I'm Dan J. And yeah, it's our first late DJ of the rainy season. Oh yeah, baby. Let's go. There's going to be plenty more, I'm sure, 100%. No disrespect to him. It's going to be fun. We're going to be having some fun. And I'm looking forward to his set. I'm looking forward to getting to know him a bit more personally. We're going to get up close and personal somewhere after 4. So keep it locked, keep it loaded, keep it red. And here's a little bit more about that thing that's happening tomorrow. What's that thing tomorrow again? Oh, yeah, Julian Marley in the Reggae Rumble. We've been going on about it a lot, haven't we? We've had some parties involved in it. And Janet Kay is going to come straight after that with Silly Games. Feels like a bit of a few Silly Games going on right now, but yeah. This is media. This is the live. This is what happens when you're all live all the time. Hopefully, we'll be more lively after 4 with Disold. Hopefully he shows up, hopefully, fingers crossed. And then we're getting into a night of live DJing with quite a lot of DJs tonight, more than usual. We've got 5 DJs lined up for you, so come and enjoy the fun. Come and enjoy that at the Sound Lounge here at the Red Radisson, Patong Beach.
1: We didn't all say, at the original King Toxic, the most bombastic, the most fantastic, get the girl in frantic. I'm there for tell you, say, yo, a rumble is coming. Malia man, downtown. Job to do. Julian Marley. Yeah, man, me say Julian Marley. From the Marley family. At Lotus Arena, Phuket. Reggae Rumble, 21st of May. Get your tickets on Megatix.

0: Radio Red.
1: So, good day, Phuket. This is your entertainment director, Mark, here live at the Radisson Red. Here are some highlights happening today. 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

0: You can hear the groove, you can hear the beat. Moving to a different sound now. It is Radio Red. 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It's still the Drive to Red. I'm Dan J, 102.75 on your FM dial. Red Radisson, Patong Beach. Little treat for you this afternoon. While it's nice and sunny out there, we're bringing some sunlight to you with some great beats and a guest in the studio. His name is Ryan Dussel.
1: Yeah, hello everyone. Thanks for having me on, Dan.
0: Yeah, happy to have you, man. How did we meet? Where did we meet? Where?
1: I think we met through our buddy Zane at the Good Vibes event.
0: So What, wasn't it? So What?
1: Yeah.
0: You're one of the frequent people who gather over there, aren't you?
1: Yeah. I gather there, go there quite often, meet up with the crew there, and
0: you're kind of part of the scene already now, aren't you?
1: Yeah, I've been trying to make my way into the scene. I've been in Thailand about a month and a half now.
0: Okay, only a month and a half. That's proper cool.
1: Yeah, trying to work my way through the scene.
0: He's going to do a bit of mixing while he's talking to us. Skills.
1: Multitasking.
0: You said men can't multitask. Well, you've got to be able to multitask when you're the DJ, don't you?
1: Yeah, the crowd, do everything at the same time.
0: So, you've been here a month?
1: Yeah, a month and a half.
0: Yeah.
1: I'm really liking it, liking the scene here, and I love the island life. And so it's been good transition from, I used to live in first Cambodia, then Vietnam, and then I was in Hong Kong for a couple months.
0: Whoa, really? So Cambodia first, Vietnam. You won't stay from the US to Cambodia, yeah?
1: Yeah, I'm from Missouri.
0: I'm from Missouri?
1: Missouri, yeah. I'm a small town. My family owns a farm. And
0: whoa, really? Cool. Mm-hmm. Wow, that's like, so you're from a small town, you live on a farm. Growing up on a farm, obviously you've been in the city and stuff and that,
1: like, yeah
0: lots of times, but you like to come to somewhere like Cambodia, it's probably not that much of a culture shock in some ways, but also quite a bit.
1: It was quite a big culture shock, but you know, I've been in Southeast Asia now for about 7-8 years.
0: Yeah.
1: Okay. So now going back home, it's kind of the opposite.
0: Whoa, this is why I left. Okay, cool. So, how long were you in Cambodia for then?
1: 4 years.
0: 4 years?
1: 4 years, and then I was in Vietnam for 4 years.
0: What were you doing in Cambodia when you
1: I was teaching.
0: You were teaching?
1: I did a few jobs teaching. Okay. And I was being a personal trainer.
0: Okay.
1: And, and did some clothing, worked for a clothing company for a bit.
0: Wow, okay.
1: Yeah, and I really liked it there. I really enjoyed my time. And then I was in Vietnam and Ho Chi Minh City for 4 years. And Hong Kong for probably 3-4 months.
0: Okay.
1: And now I'm here.
0: What drew you to Thailand? You visited here already or?
1: Yeah, I've visited here before. And I just love the Southeast Asian culture, and then just kind of I love the beach and the island life, and that's kind of what drew me here. And I wanted to explore another country, but more than just tourism, like settle down, stay somewhere for a while, learn the people, and have a group of friends.
0: Okay, cool. Yeah. So, when did the music start? So you say you're teaching, what were you teaching in Vietnam as well?
1: Yeah, I was teaching part-time.
0: Okay.
1: The music started, I've always been going to shows when I was younger, and you know, I would play the guitar a bit or do some hip-hop stuff.
0: Just
1: with my friends in high school.
0: Multi-genre. Playing the guitar and hip-hop at the same time.
1: Yeah, I was with my buddies in high school.
0: Okay, cool. Like, that's really cool. Sound.
1: And then...
0: So you were experimentalist early, basically.
1: Yeah. Okay. I was always into like electronic music and stuff, but I never actually like... I never went out to originally DJ. It kind of just started happening.
0: So when was the first time you ended up on the decks? Like you said, it like sort of happened to you rather than you did it, you pursued it. So how did that work?
1: Yeah, so I was in Saigon at the time, Ho Chi Minh City, and then I had a good friend of mine, and he started, I was just playing on his decks just occasionally, just for fun.
0: Okay.
1: And then I made like a really, like, not a very good mix, and just like just sitting by myself playing like off a TV monitor with his really old decks, and they weren't that, and they weren't it didn't come out very well. And I sent it to this guy I know, and just like, tell me what you think. And he said stay there. And he came over to my house, and we played together for like 10 hours straight.
0: Really?
1: And then he started, every time he went out and played gigs or he hosted an event, he would bring me with him, and he was just like mentoring me, basically.
0: Whoa,
1: and bringing
0: cool.
1: me to all the places, yeah.
0: That is really cool. So you had like a bit of a mentor in Ho Chi Minh City, so that's not that long ago then.
1: Yeah, that's probably, I've probably been playing like 2 years.
0: About 2 years.
1: Yeah, okay. But I'm like, it's all I really do now, for the most part.
0: Have you got any roots here at the moment? Are you teaching or?
1: No, I'm looking for a job currently.
0: Okay, cool.
1: I've been here just a little. I'm wanted to feel it out and see if I liked it.
0: See if you wanted to stay. If you met a good network of people and stuff.
1: Yeah.
0: Like you've done that already, though. Really.
1: Yeah. No, it's been nice. I have a decent group of people. Like, the scene's really nice.
0: So you, 2 years you've been DJing. You wouldn't know, like. It's quite a short time for a DJ to be so accomplished, because when you were playing for us at So What, you were like really flying.
1: Thank you, really. I appreciate it.
0: Proper groovy. The whole crowd, there's loads of people in there like really getting into it, like really getting into what you're doing.
1: Thank you. I appreciate it, yeah. I mean, it's all I really do at the moment. I mean, it's like I spend all my time just like either digging for music or trying to like...
0: Do you have your own decks?
1: I did, but since my move, I don't have anything right now,
0: so I can just
1: play a lot of open decks or play whenever I can.
0: Ah, so you're at the moment, you're like wandering and fishing, you're looking for more places to be and more places to spend and stuff. Yeah, okay, cool.
1: Yeah.
0: Low season's quite good for that, though. If you're hanging around low season, it makes your high season a lot better. So, is this where you see yourself? Is this what you're looking to do? Is this the end point is to be? DJing professionally and not doing anything?
1: Yeah, DJing, or just at least involved in, I guess I would say, the scene or the within music. I'm currently studying business online, but I'm actually thinking about changing my degree to sound engineering.
0: Okay,
1: And like, but something along the lines with like audio and...
0: Okay.
1: DJing full time will be cool, but easier said than done.
0: I know quite a few people who DJ like as a side hustle, they're sound engineers and that kind of thing.
1: Yeah.
0: It's easy, don't it? Because especially when it comes to high season, you have to pick and choose your places in low season and stuff. But when it comes to high season, it's easy to be like full time. A lot of people come here just for the high season.
1: Yeah, for the high season.
0: Just for the high season, and they go back to their home country. Maybe they've got gigs there, maybe they haven't. Like, there's quite a lot of like lads from and girls, lasses from Ibiza and Spain and Italy and all that. Then most of them are starting to go back now.
1: Okay.
0: Ready for the high season there, and then come back over here for the low season, for the high season here, low season there, and just really push it. And they're making 3-4 venues in a day.
1: Yeah,
0: so there's plenty of opportunity if it's where you want to channel yourself without actually going and doing a degree in anything.
1: Yeah.
0: Are you thinking about producing?
1: Yeah, I've been just starting. I used to make, when I talked about the hip hop stuff, I would make hip hop beats.
0: Okay, cool.
1: But now, I have Ableton Live and just getting one of my friends from Vietnam. He's like an Ableton teacher, so
0: gonna have him. Nice.
1: Yeah. But I think that'll be good for me as well to kind of find a more steady sound or kind of an area I want to...
0: What would you say about your sound now? Like, where do you find yourself?
1: I'd say I like more groovy, more energy, a bit...
0: Are you like
1: the old kind
0: house,
1: sometimes?
0: Tech house, soulful? Do you find yourself like more new disco-y, I'd say?
1: I'd say I'm more like... If I'm going more groovy, I like some groovy house, and but if I'm going more like deeper underground, you know, I like to, from house, techno.
0: Where do you find in your music? Where do you dig?
1: What do I dig? So sometimes like just do the basic Spotify. Usually YouTube, I find the best.
0: Okay,
1: like,
0: cool.
1: More like unknown thing. Unique thing.
0: Because you definitely have like that. That is something I have to say instantaneously listening to you. your sound is absolutely unique.
1: Like, yeah. Thank you, man. That means a lot. Yeah.
0: Yeah, I can tell that you put a lot of effort. There's not. I met a lot of DJs on the island that have that. Mm-hmm. Like most of them sort of go with the sort of commercial side, keep the customer happy kind of thing. There's only a handful of DJs. One's just come back actually, was in the studio yesterday, big up to Dan. They really have their own sound, like it's completely tailored. You spend a lot of time.
1: Yeah, I've seen the guys from Enthusiast place. Halu.
0: Halu, yeah,
1: yeah,
0: Enthusiast,
1: yeah.
0: You've been in there.
1: I've been there twice now. It's really amazing, it's a prime spot.
0: It's like a real cultural hotspot. Like, if you're a DJ, producer, or you love your music, you're a singer, you play instruments, it doesn't matter what you do, they have a studio there, you can play. That's the Enthusiast place. Halu was actually in the studio last Friday.
1: Yeah, and I like they have the museum.
0: Yeah, they have a museum
1: of all the old stuff. Yeah.
0: He's like, he's got a little trick to get all like, his hands on that. He told me off mic. I don't think I can say it, but yeah.
1: Oh, yeah, you got some insider knowledge.
0: Yeah, like, I was like, how'd you get all the gear? Like, how'd you find it? He's like, well, there's a little marketplace somewhere on the internet.
1: Yeah, oh, he's got he's gatekeeping it, huh?
0: So, yeah, he's proper cool, like really cool, really smart guy, loves the music, makes it happen for a lot of people, yeah?
1: Yeah, I see, they do the videos, they have their own open deck as well, yeah,
0: Every Tuesday, isn't it?
1: Yeah.
0: So if you're a DJ, you're a budding DJ, and you've got a bit of talent, and you want to experiment and put yourself out there, then contact the Enthusiast place. They have an open deck session every Tuesday evening, where you can go and be recorded playing on CDJs if it's your first time.
1: Yeah,
0: I've,
1: really
0: I've
1: nice
0: not
1: equipment.
0: Really played on the 3000 ever.
1: Yeah,
0: I've never played on.
1: I actually booked a studio session there just for fun. Okay. With my girlfriend, we wouldn't play for an hour and a half. But the equipment's very nice. Yeah,
0: and
1: yeah.
0: They record everything when you're in there, don't they?
1: When you do the open deck, they will. Yeah, yeah. Cool. They have the video, audio. Nice. I think they live stream it as well.
0: So you're here a month and a half. You've already got a bit of a family around you. You've already had some of the great experiences of being a DJ. You played at Cedu, yeah?
1: Yeah. I'm supposed to play there not this next week, but the week after for the after party.
0: Oh, nice.
1: I played at the Good Vibes is So What Bar. I played at Nicky's Speakeasy.
0: I've not played at Nicky's or Shady yet, but I would love to play Nicky's or Shady.
1: Yeah, Nicky's is like the sound system very nice, but
0: yeah,
1: it's kind of more an after party vibe as well.
0: Okay, cool. I've not even been to Nicky's. Two people have enticed me, but I'm glued to the floor here. Like, yeah. unless we're doing like a live broadcast from Nicky's, Nicky, I know you're out there. I know you listen sometimes. We could do an outside broadcast at your place and then give me an excuse to be there.
1: That would be cool.
0: It's kind of like the only way I get out of the building.
1: having a red radio event somewhere
0: else.
1: Yeah,
0: it's a red radio event somewhere else. But yeah, dedication. You've obviously got a lot of dedication. You, I mean, where are you staying at the moment? You in Phuket Town?
1: Yeah, yeah, just

0: where you want to see. Cool. We have it here. But Phuket Town, I'm liking. It's kind of a bit more home vibe.
1: A month and a half ago, you got here. You came straight to Phuket?
0: Yeah, I came straight to Phuket. I've been to Bangkok before, but that was years ago.
1: Is this your first time in Phuket?
0: Yes, this is my first time in Phuket.
1: Wow, so everything's new. Like, a month and a half is not a long time to get to know Phuket. Like, it took you some time to really experience most things here.
0: Yeah, I feel like so far what I've been doing is love to do the music and everything, so I've been kind of getting more of these kind of local places and these underground places with like my friends and stuff.
1: Okay,
0: cool. I have been to a few beach clubs, but I haven't had a proper full night out at the beach club full beach club experience. I haven't done that yet.
1: Yeah, but it's not even just like the experience. Have you been to many of the temples and that kind of stuff?
0: Yeah. I've been to went to the Big Buddha. And did some of the nature and the wildlife.
1: Okay, wow, cool. You're not alone either, are you? You're not alone. You didn't come here alone?
0: No, I didn't come here alone. I came here with my girlfriend.
1: And she's also a DJ as well, yeah?
0: She's DJ as well, yeah.
1: We're going to get her in here.
0: Techno. I tried to.
1: We will get her in here at some point. We'll definitely get her in here at some point if we proper call. I see how that she left you to come alone today.
0: Yeah, I know. I told her. I don't know if I want you to watch me be getting interviewed.
1: Oh, really? Okay.
0: No, but she's doing work. She's working as well.
1: She's like listening on her headphones right now.
0: Yeah, maybe she is.
1: Send her some love, go on.
0: Yeah. Hey, baby. Hope you're listening in here.
1: Have you got any plans to go back home anytime soon, like back to Missouri?
0: Yes, actually. Next month, I'm probably going to go back for like two months or something.
1: Okay.
0: To go see my family.
1: Is that like
0: spend time with my grandma?
1: Birthdays or anything like that? Or?
0: No, actually, this time, every other time I've been back home has been for something like that.
1: A wedding,
0: but now, this time is like, okay, I'll just go. I need to go see my grandma's 92, so I need to go see like my family and spend time with them. It's been a while, you know. I've lived in Asia for quite some time.
1: That's pretty cool. Yeah, you've not been back.
0: I have been. I've been back a couple of times, but I mean, just like getting up and leaving is like kind of a big transition, and now I haven't been back in a while. Some mix in here.
1: I'll let you get into that. Actually, we'll just we'll drop down into the music and get back with Ryan Dussold. A bit more of a catch up about where he plans to be, what he plans to do, and all of that. What he loves most about Thailand so far, and all those kind of things. Keep it locked, keep it loaded, keep it red. This is Dan J, and this is
0: Ryan Dussold.

0: Hope you're digging the vibe. Hope you're digging the sound. It's nice and groovy, isn't it? You don't hear elements like this from many DJs on the island, that's for sure. Happy to have Ryan Dussold in the studio. And I know I'm murdering his name a little bit. How do you pronounce it?
1: Dussold. Growing up, it's Dussold, Dussold, whatever.
0: Dussold. I should be able to. Like, Du is a phone company in Dubai.
1: Oh, yeah.
0: Yeah, and that used to be the one I used to always pick, Du. Yeah, whenever I was over there. So, Dussold.
1: Doju Du.
0: Do, do, do.
1: Doju Du.
0: Yes. Steering away from the butchery of your name. You definitely don't butcher tracks. You make a really nice vibe, a really nice.
1: Thanks, man. I appreciate it.
0: You pass a lot of energy out onto the dance floor as well, I noticed, when you're actually performing.
1: Yeah, I'm always like, looking at finding different sounds or different tracks and different areas. I'm like, all right, this could maybe work here, this could work here. I don't really find like a genre. I'm like, oh, okay, this is the genre I'm gonna play. Kind of like hear a similar sound and like, all right, these two tracks could go together.
0: I feel a lot of DJs are doing that a lot more now. They're being way more like experimental with their reach within genres than like sort of isolating themselves to a particular sound.
1: Yeah, I feel like it's kind of hard to even put music in the genres as well sometimes.
0: I think house music is one of those things that like people like to say, oh, it's this house and this house and this house, but if you put it all together, and there'd be very few people that could turn around and tell you, you just went from a house track to Afro house is a bit distinct, but like say you went from a house track to a tech house track, or a soulful house track, organic house track, you know what I mean?
1: It's like,
0: there's so many different sub-genres now. Like, I understand why they do that, but when you're blending and you're mixing, you'd have to have a really trained ear to be able to tell them what that was.
1: Yeah, even something could have like its elements of electro and elements of techno.
0: Yeah. And you've got like some, like, if you're like playing a set that's mostly organic house and you say you're going to play an organic house set and then you just chuck in a little acid house track, no one's going to be able to tell you that you did that unless they really know their music.
1: Yeah. This is like it's organic, groovy, deep, upbeat tech house.
0: You chuck in a bit of new disco and I'd be like, I've had it actually before where you're sort of like, I'm playing some new disco and someone's going, oh, I love this funky house. It's like, no.
1: Could be right.
0: it's close enough. Like the lines are very clear, but yeah. I like the fact that you seem to curate your own sound in a way that I hear tracks that I've never heard anywhere else.
1: Yeah. Okay. Yeah. I appreciate it. Yeah. Like, I feel like there's so many. Like one of my old friends told me, he's like, find the music from the guy that's in his basement at 2 a.m. You know, he lives in the middle of nowhere in his basement at 2 or 3 a.m. making music by himself. I was like, yeah, that's an interesting way to think about it.
0: Yeah, it is, because then you could create your own signature flavor. Like, the people kind of anticipate and expect. Yeah,
1: kind of like going down a rabbit hole and finding, oh, okay, these songs are all similar. Oh, this is from this artist and it's from this label. And I kind of.
0: You have that. You have, like, when you hear a particular artist's name or a different label with you, like, yeah, I've got to check that out.
1: Yeah, definitely. Like, there's some, like, I hear a song, I'm like, this is really nice. I'm like, okay, I'm gonna go check out that artist.
0: Dig into their crazy stuff. Yeah. How long did you spend digging?
1: Recently I've been slowing down a bit, but I would stay up for 11, 12 hours in the middle of the night. I mean, it was almost too excessive. It was
0: my ears would stop. No game in here. No mobile phone games. Your game is to just like get in the crates and dig and find some music.
1: My ears would start hurting. I'd like, okay, I gotta take a break.
0: Fair play. So, that's why you have that though. That's why you have that sound. Because you're finding your own labyrinth. You're working your way through your own labyrinth and finding your own endpoints and picking the sounds and then putting them together. When you're producing, what would you say you're going to be working on first, like in production wise? So like you've got your own sound now, you've got your signature kind of elements. It's kind of a bit groovy, kind of a bit organic, kind of a bit acidy or whatever.
1: Yeah, I'd say I'm probably gonna. I mean, I like this kind of more upbeat, like, I don't know, something like that. No, BPM doesn't really matter, but more upbeat, like 130 at a bit kind of psychedelic.
0: Yeah, I got that. It's got like kind of acid housey psychedelic kind of elements in there, but it's definitely got that consistent house beat.
1: Yeah, I like the consistent kind of
0: and
1: hypnotic. Kind of, hypnotic is a kind of good
0: hypnotic.
1: For it.
0: Yeah,
1: it's a good
0: way
1: for it.
0: Cool. I wouldn't have said that, but yeah. This is very like acid house kind of.
1: Yeah. It's shonky.

0: to get those vocals in there. It's quite quite interesting. Yeah, you definitely fit in with the underground scene. There's a few people I definitely have to introduce you to as well.
1: It's yeah,
0: kind
1: I appreciate
0: of similar
1: that.
0: Kind of sound, like yeah, underground sound that we get. They come in here every Friday and do some stuff.
1: Yeah, every Friday they do. Yeah, oh, nice.
0: So they get about the island, they get over into Bangkok and stuff like that. Have you performed ever in Bangkok?
1: No, actually. I have one of my good friends just moved there, and he's a resident at a club now. But no, I haven't performed in Bangkok yet. I'm still just trying to. I would love to. Because what I was doing in Vietnam is there's a scene there, and I was kind of a part of the scene.
0: There was a couple
1: different clubs, but like everyone kind of knew each other. Maybe I'd play at this club on like Friday, and then played another club on Saturday, and then you know what I mean, and then play at that same club again next month. But I would always be going around. They had the after parties, and they would have it be kind of open deck style.
0: It wasn't like an underground scene in the actual clubs that you were performing at.
1: I'm sorry?
0: It wasn't like the kind of underground scene that you were involved in here, though. It's more actual nightclubs and stuff you were.
1: Yeah. It was actually more nightclub. Yeah, I'd say nightclubs, dark rooms, kind of.
0: Is it a prevailing scene then, like the more underground signature sounds within Vietnam?
1: There's a bit more undergroundy sounds. I mean, they still, there's a bit more, they have lots of also big commercial clubs as well. Okay. But yeah, there's a techno scene, there's a minimal scene, there's, you know, a hip hop scene.
0: Okay, cool.
1: Yeah, there is a bunch
0: of stuff. Do you ever double back?
1: What do you mean?
0: Do you ever double back in the hip hop and stuff?
1: With mixing, no. With mixing, I do have some hip hop tracks, but it's almost like I'll sprinkle it in, you know?
0: Okay, yeah,
1: I'll sprinkle it in.
0: But no, into what you're doing. And
1: yeah. But no, the hip hop wasn't mixing. The hip hop was actually me and my friends would make beats and we'd rap and put them on SoundCloud.
0: Whoa, cool.
1: Yeah.
0: So there is actually some SoundCloud out there of you.
1: I couldn't find it. I wouldn't even tell you.
0: Get digging, people. Find it. Post it. Post it on the Instagram under the post here. I'm sure no one will, but yeah. It might take a little while. You're gonna spin for us in the next hour, so I'm sure there's plenty of things we didn't touch on. But when you were talking about the Vietnam scene, when did that start for you? Like, was that almost instantaneously when you met your friend and he was teaching you how to DJ, did you almost instantaneously jump into the scene?
1: No, actually, that took a while. I mean, my friend, he was pretty big in the scene as well. He kind of took me under his wing, and for a while there, like 6 months, we were inseparable. We were always out everywhere.
0: Yeah, yeah.
1: He would take me out to all his places, and we would play together. He would show me, give me some tips. And actually, he ended up leaving, so I was kind of on my own. But it did take a while. I kind of had to prove myself, and
0: nice.
1: Yeah, I had to prove myself, do the open decks, and then be there to also be there to support, and be there to support other people's gigs, and just, you know, it wasn't just like, because also it is like the local scene where it's like everyone knows each other. So I mean, it is about the music, but it's also you can't just be.
0: You've got a lot of people, you know. Coming here, yeah.
1: Yeah, 100%. Yeah, some
0: I know
1: of my
0: a lot
1: friends
0: of people
1: go to.
0: Really interesting going to Vietnam as well to DJ.
1: Yeah, actually, I have a lot of good connections. Actually, yeah.
0: Have you ever DJed in Da Nang?
1: In Da Nang? No,
0: I didn't. I didn't
1: make my way to Da Nang. I've been to Da Nang, but I was traveling with my mom.
0: Absolutely, 100%. And this sound could get you a few gigs in Da Nang.
1: The guy that's teaching me on Ableton, he lives in Da Nang.
0: Oh, cool.
1: Yeah,
0: so
1: they have a nice scene.
0: Well.
1: Yeah, they have a nice
0: yeah,
1: scene.
0: Yeah,
1: yeah, yeah.
0: They
1: yeah,
0: have
1: yeah.
0: a nice scene. Sure. But it's interesting. We can do like a crossover community sort of thing. Bring some people over from Vietnam.
1: Across. So that would be cool.
0: Yeah.
1: So like I know my buddy, there's a guy I know that lives in Koh Phangan. They kind of do the same thing. Like they do a crossover, and also Bangkok they do a crossover.
0: Yeah.
1: With these guys that play for Mustache or something. It's like Mustache Bangkok or something.
0: Yeah.
1: And they'll do like a crossover.
0: What, over into Vietnam?
1: Yeah.
0: I did not know Mustache is reaching out there. I know that they come down here. They do some events in Phuket. Like the Mustache events in Phuket. So that's pretty cool. It's good to see that there's more community and more movement within
1: the town. Especially like in different countries, it's a bit difficult to, like, you know, to interconnect with each other. Yes. But I think once you have a bit of a, I think when people have a collective as well, they have a collective, they make a sound, they do their own promotion, they have their own crowd, it kind of makes it easier to bring people over to another country.
0: Do you have this scene isn't a burgeoning scene here in Phuket, it's been growing for some time, but it seems to be having a lot more traction now, like there's a further development, people are getting a lot more noticed and a lot more notoriety, a lot more people actually pitching up to the venues and enjoying the music and enjoying the expression from the artists and stuff. You've only been here a month and a half, but in the year and a half that I've been here, I've seen that grow. So, like, especially this sort of kind of underground scene has really developed. There's quite a few scenes that are developing, like the reggae scene is developing at the moment and stuff like that as well. So.
1: Yeah, no, it seems quite nice. It seems there's a lot of
0: activity.
1: Yeah, there's different cliques and different vibes. Yeah, and a lot of activities. Yeah, yeah.
0: I love that. For me, I'm all about, like, no cliques, let's just all get on because we all love music.
1: Yeah, yeah, of course.
0: Come and have a taste of what you didn't have before or you've never experienced.
1: Yeah.
0: You know what I mean?
1: Yeah.
0: We get on as people, so why not?
1: Like, yeah, go to like a reggae event or.
0: I've got to. Do you have the Thai funk event at the weekend?
1: Yeah, I've been just discovering Thai funk and Thai house.
0: Really?
1: Yeah.
0: Really?
1: Actually, I had some old Thai funk songs, but I've been discovering Thai house, yeah.
0: I've never really experienced Thai funk properly. I'm so glad I couldn't be there, but we were doing our reggae meetings.
1: Yeah.
0: I'm looking forward to the next one. I kind of quietly said to the powers that be that can they make it so that we're available next time so we can like play some Thai funk on the radio. That'd be pretty cool.
1: That's a good idea. That's cool. Yeah, get every genre, whatever you can up here.
0: Because when we were at Good Vibes with the reggae events, they were playing like reggae from Tokyo and from Korea and, you know, like from Japan, from Korea, from Russia, from Thailand.
1: Yeah, that's what it's about.
0: Expanding, mind expanding. And
1: things you never even know existed.
0: I know that's what you're going to do next. That's a good way to wrap it up. You take a little bit of a break and then at 5 you're going straight into the mix. You're going to give people a lot of music they've never experienced before, I know that.
1: Plan on it.
0: Yeah, and it's going to be a good vibe, I'm looking forward to it. Nice build up as well. Hopefully the guy who comes on after you, Sigali, he's quite energetic. I've asked him to be a bit more chill today.
1: Yeah. I'm going a bit more underground with my actual mix. It's not underground, but I mean, it is underground, but a bit more, it's higher frequencies, it's not super deep. It'll be cool. I think it'll be nice.
0: Yeah, it's going to be nice. I absolutely have no doubt it'll be nice because of the vibe that you created in Showoff. You know, like, you guys got on the decks, you and your partner, and the place just started moving. Like, they really got into it, so I'm really, really excited to enjoy that.
1: Cool. Yeah, that's what I like to see.
0: I was just standing there like, come on, I'm going to be myself, I'm here representing myself, I really want to get down. So, be able to enjoy your music across the island of Phuket. This is 102.75 on your FM dial, Radio Red, here at the Red Radisson Patong Beach. I'm Dan Jay, pleasure to hand over the rest of the next hour to Ryan Dusold.
1: Yeah, there you go.
0: Hey, high five, I got it. So, Ryan Dusold from Missouri, America, been over here for quite some time now, in Asia from 7 years or more, you say?
1: About seven years or more,
0: bouncing around through different countries in Asia. Came most recently from Vietnam, or?
1: Yeah,
0: he had a little stint in Hong Kong.
1: Got to play some places in Hong Kong, which is cool.
0: Did you? Yeah. Okay, cool.
1: Yeah, played at a carnival and then did some, like, the scene in Hong Kong is really nice. There's so many places, yeah.
0: Okay, cool.
1: Yeah, they can stay open all night, in the morning. I mean, yeah, there's a lot of places.
0: Ooh, okay.
1: In Hong Kong.
0: Interesting.
1: Probably one of the better places I've been.
0: I think we've got more interview time to be had at some point.
1: I can come back.
0: Talk about and having you, people like you, come to the scene here helps develop the scene and make some new connections as well. So,
1: yeah.
0: Right now, we're connecting the entire island on 102.75. Those people here in the Radisson Bed to your sound, which is going to elevate the vibe tonight. Put a smile on a few faces, get people shuffling, and don't be shy. Turn the speakers up. Open the door of your car. Dance in the rain. Why not?
1: Get some rain dancing.
0: Get some rain dancing in. 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Now take it away, bro. It's all yours, man.

jamming, you've been grooving to the sound of Dusold from Minnesota. Picked up his skills in Vietnam, brought them to Thailand. Part of the underground scene here in Phuket. Definitely going to have more of this. The right kind of vibe for your Wednesday evening. Keep it locked, keep it loaded, keep it red. Next up we got Seagal for an hour on the only station on the island that plays the good stuff. Radio Red, Radisson Red, Patong Beach.

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1: We don't know, say, the original King Toxic, the most bombastic, the most fantastic. Get the girl in frantic. I'm there for tell you, say, yo, a rumble is coming. Malia man, downtown. Job to do. Julie and Marley. Yeah man, me say Julie and Marley. From the Marley family. At Lotus Arena, Phuket. 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

0: Greetings in the name of the Most High Jah, Rastafari. This is King Toxic, the most bombastic, the most fantastic, the gallant frantic. Greetings in the name of the Most High Jah.
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Yeah, abin a day. You're listening to me, D Squared. It is the Wayback Machine. Mike decided it didn't want to work then. Oh yeah, let's have it. Computer's caught off today as well. Decided to have a moment in the heat. You'd think it'd be cold with everyone else wearing coats and jumpers and all those kinds of things. Anyway, big shout out. Big shout out to Goretzky for that set. That was pretty fly. Enjoyed that. We're getting into some funky house from 2016 and 2017 now on the Wayback Machine. Some familiar tracks, some not so much. Some sound, bassline Smith, Connor Maynard on the last one. This is some Galantis, I'm sure you're going to recognise this. Here we go.

The next one for you is going to be Luna Mars. She's going to light up the night, bringing her sound, bringing her vibe. All the way till midnight tonight on your station. The only one that plays EDM, electronic music, dance music, funky soul, reggae, afro, all forms, all them beats, all those youthful sounds. 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Spinning back with some old school, and I'm sure we're going to get into some new school now. With the one for you, Luna Mars, Nightline, bringing the night alive.

Bringing some light to your night. It's Nightlight every Wednesday, 10 till 12, 10 till midnight. Lunimar. You know what that means. We worship and we pray and we dance to the beat. And now the night is in. She brings her light all across Phuket, Radio Rare.

the breakdown. The breakdown allows the track to breathe and break the repetition. 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I like the groove, but I digress.

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In the back of your mind. How deep are your dreams? In the back of your mind. How deep are your dreams? In the back of your mind. How deep are your dreams? In the back of your mind. How deep are your dreams? In the back of your mind. How deep are your dreams? In the back of your mind.

0: 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In the back of your mind.
1: How deep are your dreams?
0: In the back of your mind.
1: How deep are your dreams?
0: In the back of your mind.
1: How deep are your dreams?
0: In the back of your mind.

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I give you the sky, thank you, thank you. I give you the sun, thank you, thank you. I gave you the fire, thank you, thank you. I gave you the water, thank you, thank you. I gave you the silence, thank you, thank you. I gave you the fear, thank you, thank you. I gave you the grace, thank you, thank you. I gave you the chaos, thank you, thank you. I gave you the time, thank you, thank you. I gave you the no, thank you, thank you. I gave you the yes, thank you, thank you. I gave you best, thank you, thank you. I gave you birth, thank you, thank you. I gave you a mother, thank you, thank you. I gave you a father, thank you, thank you. I gave you sisters, thank you, thank you. I gave you love, thank you, thank you. I gave you love, thank you, thank you. I gave you love, thank you, thank you. I gave you love.

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They come one after another, and yet there's only this one. I don't think so.

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free up the guys, then dip out the ends. 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Don't stop, don't clutch the boy that I'm at in. Now he's in the block, hoodie up for revenge. Skin kept close to you, plotting on them with the tints on 10. Batch in the back, that's on tap, all ready to go and jump in. Smoke up, that's in the blem. Free up the guys, then dip out the ends. Jump in the ride, then burn out the rims. Don't stop, don't clutch the boy that I'm at in. Now he's in the block, hoodie up for revenge. Skin kept close to you, plotting on them with the tints on 10. Batch in the back, that's on tap, all ready to go and jump in. Smoke up, that's in the blem. Smoke up, that's in the blem. Smoke up, that's in the blem. Smoke up, that's in the blem. Smoke up, smoke up, smoke up, smoke up, smoke up, that's in the blem. Smoke up, that's in the blem. Smoke up, smoke up, smoke up, smoke up, smoke up, smoke up, smoke up, smoke up. Never been a block for the up for events. Can't get close to the button on them with the tints on 10. Back in the back, that's on tap, all ready to go and jump in.

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0: Wednesday, May 20, my friend. How are you? Good afternoon, everyone. Live from Dubai, Middle East. 7 p.m. after the sunset. Actually, 10 minutes after the sunset. How are you? How's everything? 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I love you so much, guys. My name is Wolo, W-O-L-O, and you can find me everywhere on social media at official Wolo, without spaces between official and Wolo. 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I want to say ciao and hello to all my friends joining right now. Feliz Viercoles, familia. Good afternoon, Wolo and the MTW family of the Choa. 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Today's mantra is from Siddhartha.
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pas seulement les Français, aussi les francophones. Je le sais que tu me vas écouter, mon ami. Comment ça va? This is Music Therapy Worldwide. You are deep in the ritual with me, with Wolo. Almost 25 minutes past 7 on this Wednesday, May 20. Let's celebrate, Alois. Well done. You did it. And enjoy your new chapter. It's so amazing to get out from the comfort zone. I wish you all the best. Actually, live in Thailand in FM, thanks to Radio Red Phuket, 4:30 a.m. The whole night we are going so elegant.

finished now. 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La verdad

Yes, people, it's DJ Tai Chi, the Tribal City. A rumble is coming, Malian and Downtown. 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

What do you know, say? 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

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Job to do. 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Yes, we say Julian Marley. 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